President's denied reports the US is suffering a munitions shortage amid the ongoing war in Iran. As the Middle East conflict enters its sixth month, there have been questions about the state of the American military arsenal. And the bicycle industry is praising the federal plan to nationalise safety standards for e-bikes and similar devices. The Consumer Watchdog has been tasked with developing the regulations for use across all states and territories.

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0: The Melbourne students use 3D metal printing to create complex internal channels in the rocket to help cool it down. Researcher Cherry Chen says printing has advanced over the years to the point where it's being used routinely in medical technology.
1: And we're not only building the rocket engine, we're also building some implants like the rib cage and heels and bone, hip bones, and also like stents. It's very amazing.
0: This is Air News.
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0: Interim Carlton coach Josh Fraser says he's yet to make up his mind whether he'll put his name forward for the senior coaching position. Fraser has been given extra time to decide following the death of his father. He says he'll have a discussion with the club about the position next week.
10: Just some conversations with different people just to get the full context of what the job entails. I feel like I've got a pretty good handle on all of that, but if you're in, you're all in. So I want to make sure that, you know, if it was something I was committed to going through a process, that I'm all in on that. And yeah, I'm getting close to a decision.
0: Meantime, Carlton have named three additions to the extended squad of 26 for their clash with St Kilda on Sunday, including Ollie Hollins, Flynn Young and Harry Charlson. Tonight, Hawthorn take on Brisbane at the Gabba. Titans captain Tino Fa'asuamalami isn't making excuses for his side's horror fortnight after a 30-8 loss to the Cowboys last night. Back-to-back home defeats have crushed their faint finals hopes. The Gold Coast skipper says they need to move on and finish 2026 on a high.
11: You know, we've been playing for a while now and we've got to have leaders that step up through this time, and we're playing for a lot, even though, you know, the finals isn't there. We're playing for our people, our brothers and everyone involved within this club and our identity going forward.
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1: 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Trains will once again be running from Shorncliffe Station after months of closure for major restoration. Heritage buildings preserved and platforms raised for better accessibility. The upgrades will ensure passengers can continue to enjoy the iconic station well into the future.
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2: And news headlines, I'm Lee Harrison. Making news today, Australians are being warned about online campaigns aimed at influencing their responses in the upcoming census. Social media posts circulating online are encouraging people to select no religion on the questionnaire if they're not actively practicing their faith. A man believed to be in his late teens has been shot in Sydney's southwest. Emergency services were called to reports of a shooting at Greenacre, where they found the man. He was treated at the scene before being taken to hospital with serious injuries. The US president's denied reports the US is suffering a munitions shortage amid the ongoing war in Iran. As the Middle East conflict enters its sixth month, there have been questions about the state of the American military arsenal. And the bicycle industry is praising the federal plan to nationalise safety standards for e-bikes and similar devices. The Consumer Watchdog has been tasked with developing the regulations for use across all states and territories. To sport now, and in the AFL, the Bulldogs finals aspirations have taken a hit following their 23-point loss to North Melbourne. And the Cowboys have kept the hopes of a finals berth alive with a 30-8 win over the Titans to kick off round 23 of the NRL. These stories and more today. This is Air News.
3: Delays on the Gateway Motorway, northbound through...
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2: In news headlines, I'm Lee Harrison. Making news today, Australians are being warned about online campaigns aimed at influencing their responses in the upcoming census. Social media posts circulating online are encouraging people to select no religion on the questionnaire if they're not actively practicing their faith. A man believed to be in his late teens has been shot in Sydney's southwest. Emergency services were called to reports of a shooting at Greenacre, where they found the man. He was treated at the scene before being taken to hospital with serious injuries. The US president's denied reports the US is suffering a munitions shortage amid the ongoing war in Iran. As the Middle East conflict enters its sixth month, there have been questions about the state of the American military arsenal. And the bicycle industry is praising the federal plan to nationalise safety standards for e-bikes and similar devices. The Consumer Watchdog has been tasked with developing the regulations for use across all states and territories. To sport now, and in the AFL, the Bulldogs' finals aspirations have taken a hit following their 23-point loss to North Melbourne. And the Cowboys have kept the hopes of a finals berth alive with a 30-8 win over the Titans to kick off round 23 of the NRL. These stories and more today. This is Air News.
3: Delays on the Gateway Motorway, northbound through...
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2: I'm Mark Dransfield. Flights have been delayed by several hours at Sydney Airport due to air traffic control issues causing knock-on effects around the country. The Federal Government's Air Services Agency is already being investigated after two planes were accidentally cleared to collide last week in Sydney. This passenger has told Channel 7 pilots are currently blaming the control tower for the delays.
3: It's a 1.5 hour delay caused by air traffic control. I could imagine if you're a frequent traveller, these sorts of delays trying to get to your destination are just ridiculous.
2: A security expert argues having a US defence base near Perth would strengthen Australia's sovereignty. The US Navy has set up the same administrative framework at HMAS Stirling that it uses for its standard overseas bases. The federal government claims the US would only have a rotational presence at the facility under AUKUS. But former Home Affairs Chief Mike Pezzullo argues while the US will use the site for its own military purposes, Australia stands to benefit.
4: In effect, the Australia-US alliance is the same concept of two. We're stronger together. Now, is that a compromise of sovereignty, or in fact is it bolstering our sovereignty because it says that we're stronger with a partner?
2: All bird exhibitions will be excluded from the upcoming Royal Adelaide Show amid another surge in H5 bird flu cases. CSIRO testing has confirmed 32 more infected birds in South Australia, including three Australian seagulls. The state's Environment Minister, Emily Burke, says while there have been no detections in agricultural poultry, the decision was driven by exhibitors
5: who are worried and maybe thinking, I don't know if this is the best idea to be taking my birds to the show because they don't want to potentially cause spread of bird flu as well. So this is really about acting early, a month out from the show.
2: Australia's property market is set to show some signs of life this weekend with a slight increase in the number of properties going under the hammer. More than 1,400 auctions are scheduled for Saturday and Sunday. That's 150 more than last week, but still well below figures from 2025. Cotality's head of research, Jared Berg, says it'll be a test of buyer interest around the nation.
6: Because we're actually seeing an 11.7% increase in the volume of auctions this week. So in an environment where demand has been quite weak, it'll be interesting to see how the market responds.
2: Overseas now, and a US judge has ordered the social media giant Meta to pay $800 million for its failure to warn the public about dangers its platforms pose to children. It's the largest ruling against the company over the issue of child safety. More from the BBC's Bernadette Keogh.
7: The judge in New Mexico ruled that Meta had created a public nuisance in the state and instructed the company to change how its platforms function for young users after finding it had harmed children's mental health, as well as the fine earmarked for harm reduction. Meta was ordered to impose a range of youth safety measures, including monthly limits on teens' use of Facebook and Instagram, restrictions on notifications, tighter controls on adult contact with minors, and safeguards for AI chatbots. Meta said it will appeal the ruling and that it's been working to identify and remove harmful content from its platforms.
2: The BBC's Bernadette Keogh. This is Air News.
8: Delays on the Gateway Motorway, northbound through...
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12: Suzuki!
2: First to NRL, and Bulldogs bench weapon Sitili Tupanoa will make his return from a hamstring injury in tonight's clash with the Roosters. Coach Cameron Seraldo says the former Rooster has been his side's best forward this season.
13: We've done well the last few weeks, but we've known that it'd be great when we have Sitili back on the field, and just watching him out there training last night gave everyone a little bit of excitement, and looking forward to him coming off the bench.
2: Fullback James Tedesco has been ruled out for the Chooks. In the earlier game, the Panthers take on the Warriors in Auckland. AFL, and tonight the Lions' hopes of a top four finish are on the line when they host the Hawks. Meantime, Eagles coach Andrew McQualter says his side won't be taking Collingwood lightly heading into their clash at Perth Stadium on Sunday. The Magpies have lost over 1,000 games of experience with Jordan Dugowie, Scott Pendlebury and Jeremy Howe all injured. McQualter says the Pies are still dangerous.
12: Everyone, obviously, are going to see the experience they've lost. But their system now, they've been doing it for 6 years straight. So it'll be plug and play. They'll put guys in. They build their game on their pressure. That's their number one or two for AFL pressure. And that's really where they build their game.
2: And England has recalled Ollie Pope to its squad for its first two tests against Pakistan at home as they begin life without Ben Stokes and Brendan McCullum. Australian Independent Radio News.
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14: Good afternoon. A multi-vehicle prang on Mount Glorious Road around School Road through Sandford Village. We've got a slow run on the gateway as you make your way north at the moment from Nudgee to the Pine Rivers Bridge. Really slow on the Bruce Highway Patchy all the way up towards Caboolture. Slow going to southbound through Burpengary East all the way down towards North Lakes. And heavy two on Elizabeth Avenue through Clontarf into Kippering. And reports of a crash two on Anzac Avenue around Clingna Road as you make your way eastbound and westbound. Some slight delays. And a slow run too at the moment on Gympie Road heading back through Aspley and Castledine. 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
16: Yeah, remaining fine. The Savo dropping to 9 degrees overnight. But for another fine day tomorrow with a top of 24, the chance of some morning fog on Sunday, clearing to a fine and sunny 23 degrees. And some welcome morning showers on Monday. It's currently 22 at the at Redcliffe, 25 at Albany Creek and 25 in the city.
1: 5, 4, 3, 2, 1, 0. Let's start the party. The Friday Run Home with Steve Dalton.

Yeah, this is 99.7 Bridge FM. Steve Dalton here, the Savo. Welcome to the Friday run home. It's knock-off time and I've got plenty for you this afternoon ahead of a long weekend for some of us. We've got some westerlies heading our way to find out exactly how they will impact us. Stick around, Dave from Brisbane Weather is here in 30 minutes. Radio Rewind is back again after 4 and I've got your Friday flashback after 5 o'clock. Nathan Ebert is stopping by later too with your bay and fishing rundown. And I've got your Friday Arvo traffic updates every half hour throughout the afternoon to get you home safely and hopefully a bit quicker. If you want to get in touch, drop me a text anytime. I'd love to hear from you. 0411 626 997. Let's get your weekend started. This is the Friday Run Home. It's 12 past 3.

99.7 Bridge FM, it's the Friday Run Home. Steve Dalton here till 6, the Savo. There's Chris Isaac. And if you're looking for something to do in the next few days, here's what's happening. It's the opening weekend of the Ekka, celebrating an incredible 150 years. Yeah, the gates open tomorrow at the Brisbane Showgrounds with all the favourites back. Showbags, rides, you know, the animal nursery, the wood chopping and fireworks, of course, and those famous strawberry sundaes. It runs from Saturday right through until the 16th of August. If you're after something a little quieter, you can take a stroll through the beautiful walking and cycling paths at the Boondall Wetlands. Winter is one of the best times to explore, with plenty of bird life and cooler temps making it ideal for a morning walk. Or you can pack a picnic and head to Scarborough Beach Park or Sutton's Beach. There's sunshine forecast. It's a perfect excuse to enjoy the waterfront, let the kids burn off some energy, and maybe even grab some fish and chips while you're there. Whatever you choose, have a fantastic weekend. It's 19 minutes past three. Let's crack on with your Friday Run Home now. Here's the Travelling Wilburys.

0: It's 99.7 Bridge FM. It's the Friday Run Home. Steve Dalton here, the Savo on your radio. There's Stevie Nicks. The Wallflowers in there too. 29 minutes to 4. It's a long weekend for some of us. If you're lucky enough to be doing that, you're probably or maybe even heading away. And if you're not, you're stuck in that traffic on the highway at the moment. If so, here's an update for you.
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2: A power outage through Brendale, Strathpine and Warner, which could be affecting traffic lights in those suburbs. Got some slow going on the gateway for that northbound run from Nudgee all the way up towards the Pine Rivers Bridge. Really patchy too on Gympie Road through Chermside and Aspley and Castle Line up to the Bruce Highway. Slow going at the moment through Dakabin all the way up towards Burpengary and southbound a busy run too through Burpengary East all the way down to North Lakes and very heavy on Anzac Avenue between Kippering and Rothwell. 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
0: Yeah, it's 26 minutes to 4, some cool mornings on the way, and some westerlies set to hit us for the first time in the Eka season. That's happening early next week. Stick around, Dave from Brisbane Weather's coming up next with all the latest weather details as we get fired up. Here's Pat Benatar on the Friday Run Home here at 99.7 Bridge FM.

0: 99.7 Bridge FM. It's the Friday Run Home. Steve Dalton here. The Savo. There's Barnsley's Lover Lover. If you're a lover of warmer weather, well, it's starting to get in your realm, I suppose. But talk about all things weather. It's a very good afternoon to Dave from Brisbane Weather. G'day, mate.
1: Good afternoon, Steve. How are you?
0: Mate, doing really good. Let's talk about this weekend first before we get into the nitty-gritty. What's happening over the next 48 hours?
1: This week for Brisbane, Southeast Queensland, it's going to be fine for Saturday. Mostly fine on Sunday as well. Maximum's going to be in around 23, 24 degrees, beautiful temperatures. Could see single digits tomorrow morning. Could see 9 degrees for Brisbane. Cooler out west, I think around 4 degrees. And then Sunday, about 10 degrees.
0: Some cool, clear nights. I like the sound of the cool mornings. And we've got some westerlies coming our way, I believe.
1: Yes, on Monday, we've got westerlies pushing through. Our second cold blast of the year. Not really cold, we call it a cool blast. Maximums this year, you're going to hate this, going to be consistent around that 23, 24, possibly 25 degrees. Minimums are going to be around the low teens. However, only getting down to 15 on Monday night, and that's because we're going to have warm north and northwesterly winds ahead of that change. It's going to push through. It's going to push through around 10 o'clock in the morning. Ahead of that, we could see some showers for southeast Queensland, but it should clear off the coast pretty quickly. 15 Monday morning, and then back down to 10 from Tuesday onwards, and then reaching 9 for Thursday and Friday. However, still reaching those maximums around that 23 to about 25 degrees, depending on where you live. And also with that westerly that's pushing through on Monday, could see some snow around New England. Might even get a couple little flutters around the higher peaks of the Granite Belt, but we'll wait and see what happens. And then we've got another cooler change coming through on the 12th, and that looks like about the end of winter at this stage.
0: I can hear people jumping on the internet now trying to check out accommodation up at the Granite Belt, because it happens every time we even mention anything about snow up there, because obviously Queenslanders, we don't, unless you make a specific trip, it is hard to get, but there's definitely no guarantees on that one. And if it is, it's going to be pretty light and it'll melt pretty quick, won't it?
1: That's exactly right. And we're looking at, you know, areas above 1,000 metres, which is going to be the higher peaks around Stanthorpe, and that's if it does happen. It's only a low-risk chance, but the chance is there.
0: And you mentioned earlier our second cool-to-cold blast. It's kind of unusual this far into winter to be talking about only the second cold blast. It's definitely been a above-average winter, hasn't it?
1: That's exactly right. Every area has been above-average for minimum and maximums, June, July, and now even August. And that's not just in southeast Queensland. That's Australia-wide.
0: Now, you mentioned just a few showers, a little bit of wet stuff coming through ahead of that cool change. How many mils can we expect in the gauge? Anything substantial?
1: 5 to 10 mils, okay. Depending on where you live. Further out west, we'll get more of that wet stuff than closer towards the coast, because it is going to be breaking up as it hits the coast. And that's expected to clear, I'd say be starting to clear on Monday from about lunchtime.
0: Okay. Look, I think at this time, with our gardens and lawns starting to really dry up, 5 to 10 mils, we'll take that. It's better than nothing, and it's better than what we're expecting to get over the next few months. I would just want to also touch on, we do this every week because it is snow season, and we all like to head down to the snow fields. It's looking a little bit better than it has over the last few weeks. Anything significant on the front there for the next few weeks?
1: There will be some snow on Sunday due to that change of moving through down further south quicker than what it is moving up here. However, it's not going to be nothing significant. Snow is going to continue through those southern Alps. It's looking better around the 10th than what it is the 9th, sorry. But once again, you know, it's going to snow every time they get a cold blast through there. As long as there's moisture there, it's just the lack of depth that's going to be the problem.
0: Yeah, it's definitely some cool temperatures on the way, but lack of precipitation doesn't help at all, does it?
1: That's exactly right.
0: All right, mate, if people want to catch up with everything as it happens, their finger on the weather pulse, so to speak, they can jump on your Facebook page. It is called Brisbane Weather. Or tune in here at 3:40 every Friday afternoon. Have a great weekend, mate. I hope you get through the cool mornings and then you'll be out there in a singlet and the pluggers in the warmer sun.
1: Well, it's not that bad because you thaw out by about mid-morning. So, yeah, I'm happy.
0: Thanks, mate. We'll talk again next week.
1: You have a great week, Steve.
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0: It's 99.7 Bridge FM, the Friday run home. There's Simple Minds. I've been called that a few times before. Steve Dalton here this afternoon. If you want to get in touch anytime, jump on the text line 0411 626 997. Margaret and Amelia have done exactly that. They're sitting on the Bruce in the southbound traffic. It's bumper to bumper, they said at the moment. For you guys, I've got a traffic update in under 10 minutes, along with your sport and weather not far away. That's coming up at 4 o'clock. But first, let's get into the doors here at the Friday Run Home. 7 minutes to 4. Yeah, I'm losing my mind. My simple mind I'm losing.
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The Friday run home. Steve Dalton here, the Savo, till 6. Stick with me. 1927, The Smashing Pumpkins and Queen, all coming up in under 30 minutes. Also going to take some more of your texts from the text line. We're talking the year 1972 because that is your Friday flashback year. And your Friday flashback, come to think of it, is up in under 10 minutes. Stick around for that. This is the Friday run home.

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It's the Friday run home. Steve Dalton here to Savo. It's 1927 as we hit your Friday flashback all the way back to the year 1972. In Australia, it was a year that really felt like the ground was shifting. Early on, the Aboriginal Tent Embassy went up at the lawns of Parliament House, a powerful, simple statement that refused to be ignored. By December, the whole country flipped the script, and after 23 years of coalition government, Gough Whitlam and Labor finally got over the line with the famous It's Time campaign. Suddenly, everything was moving fast. Troops coming home from Vietnam, conscription ended, and a whole new way of looking at the place begun. And while all that was happening, a 15-year-old from Sydney called Shane Gould was busy rewriting the swimming record books at the Munich Olympics, coming home with three golds, a silver and a bronze. What an absolute superstar. It was the year when Australia felt like it was waking up and shaking things off. There was a bit of tension, a bit of excitement, and this growing sense that maybe it was okay to ease up a little, take a breath and just take it easy, which is exactly what a brand new American band was singing about when this one landed on our shores in 1972. Here's the Eagles, taking it easy. It's your Friday flashback.

99.7 Bridge FM. It's the Friday run home with Steve Dalton. There's the Smashing Pumpkins tonight. Tonight is a very big game in AFL, depending on where your allegiance lies. As you all know, mine lies with Hawthorn. It's the Hawks taking on the Lions and a packed out, sold out Gabba tonight. Hopefully the Hawks can secure a top four spot with win tonight. And time to jump back on the text line. There's been a whole heap of these. I'm talking 1972. That's our Friday flashback this week. Dave from Aspley says, I remember sitting on the front steps with Dad listening to the election results on the radio. When Whitlam got in, we both just looked at each other and said, it's time, out loud. Felt like the whole country changed overnight. Sharon from Redcliffe says 1972 for me was Shane Gould at the Olympics. And Mick from Caboolture says he was 17 and working at the local servo. Petrol was about 10 cents a litre. We used to fill the Kingswood for a couple of bucks and head up the highway with the windows down and the radio blaring. I want you to keep your radio blaring to 99.7 Bridge FM. 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
1: A single vehicle prang on the Bruce Highway, southbound left lane up to Station Road at Burpengary. Delays are back to Bribie Island Road. The Lions are on at the Gabba tonight. Extra traffic around there. Still quite slow on the Gateway northbound from Boondall. Gympie Road from Castle Line to the Bruce Highway and up to Murrumba Downs. A little bit patchy too on Gympie Road as you head through Strathpine up towards Launton. 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

99.7 Bridge FM. It's the Friday run home. Traffic is doing the usual thing, but the weekend is officially in sight. Yeah, you've made it. There's Linkin Park still somehow making teenage angst sound cool, even when half of us are old enough to have teenagers of our own. And speaking of getting out there, if you're dreaming of a road where the streets have no name, then you too might just have the keys.

0: 97.7 Bridge FM, the Friday run home. There's Oasis, Steve Dalton here, the Savo. Still taking more calls and texts. 0411 66 997, talking 1972. Tony from Sandgate says, we had the Eagles Take It Easy on constant rotation at the surf club. The ultimate summer song. Every time I hear it, I'm straight back to 72. Well, I'm glad we can raise some nostalgia, and I played that for you a little earlier. Lisa from Chermside says, I was in year 10. We all wore those terrible high-waisted flares and platform shoes. Looking back at photos now, it's pure comedy gold. Greg from Kalinga says, Dad bought our first colour TV in late 72, and we all sat there staring at the test pattern for ages. Try and get a few more in before we go, but stick around, because coming up after the break, got some heartbreakers coming your way.
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0: 99.7 Bridge FM, it's a Friday run home. There's Tom Petty and the Heartbreakers, Steve Dalton here this afternoon. Let me just dive into a few more texts. I've got so many, I'm not going to get through all of them because I'm ducking off in a minute. But Michelle from Strathpine, 1972, she says, my first proper boyfriend took me to the Eagles when they came out. John at Woody Point said, I was doing my national service. Helen from Brighton said, we used to catch the train into town on a Saturday and just walk around the Queen Street Mall. Steve at Narangba says, I remember Belinda Green winning Miss World and Kerri-Ann Wells winning Miss Universe the same year. Geez, you've got a good memory. Jenny at Margate says, Mum and Dad had a big party the night Labor won. Robert Northlakes, I was just a kid living out past Petrie. We used to ride our bikes for miles and not come home till dark. Kathy Clontarf brought my first pair of Levi's in 72, and Mark at Caboolture South, it's the year I got my license. Sorry if I couldn't get to yours this afternoon. Thanks for the great response and thanks for tuning in this afternoon. Always great to have your correspondence throughout the afternoon into the early evening. That's it for me. I'm home to watch the Hawks take on the Lions. Whatever you're up to this weekend, have a great one, and I will see you for lunch on Monday.
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3: Hello there, I'm Terry Daniel. The federal opposition claims the government's gambling bill could see wagering ads aired during children's television. Under the bill, TV betting ads would be limited to 3 per hour between 6 in the morning and 8:30 at night. The legislation currently has no path through the Senate, with the Coalition and the Greens both calling for it to be strengthened. Deputy Liberal Leader Jane Hume argues it risks watering down already stringent restrictions.
4: And most importantly, we don't want to see the already stringent measures around gambling advertising, particularly during children's television programming hours, reduced. We want to make sure that that is stricter, not more lenient.
3: More than 400,000 people are expected to flock through the gates for this year's Ecca in Brisbane. It opens to the public this weekend. RNA Chief Executive Brendan Christo says the magic of the show and its connection to country life is being celebrated as part of the 150th anniversary.
5: Really telling city people why the bush is so important, where our food and fibre comes from, and you know, without those country exhibitors and the livestock and the, you know, the 21,000 entries we get each year, it wouldn't be the Ecca, it'd just be another fun day out.
3: Meantime, Ecca organisers say their bird exhibition and competitions will run as normal, assuring all their chickens, pigeons and geese are healthy. The Royal Adelaide Show has decided to scrap its bird-related attractions amid rising H5 flu cases across South Australia. Poultry farmers in Victoria are being forced to house their birds as cases of bird flu continue to climb. The order, which replaces a voluntary code, applies to farms with more than 50 birds and will initially last for 14 days. Victorian Agriculture Minister Michaela Settle says the government is also moving to avoid shortages of eggs and poultry.
6: We're working proactively to make sure that eggs and poultry are protected and that Victorians can continue to afford and find them on the shelves.
3: Aged care workers are being assaulted 6.5 times more than people in any other job. New Australian Institute of Health and Safety data shows there were more than 2,000 serious workers' compensation claims in Western Australia's healthcare and social assistance industry in a year. Board Chair Celia Antonovsky recommends employers conduct risk assessments of residents.
7: The assaults typically come from people with conditions that, like Alzheimer's or dementia. Life changes, moving into a facility that they're not familiar with, and memory loss can really make the environment quite confusing for ageing Australians.
3: The New South Wales opposition wants to ditch low and medium rise housing reforms introduced by Labor. The current policy does not allow councils to intervene in the approvals of 6-storey apartment blocks near town centres singled out by the New South Wales government. Opposition leader Kelly Sloan says a Liberal government would give councils a say over such approvals.
8: At the moment, what the state government's done is apply a very rigid, one-size-fits-all approach to all of those 171 council areas. we know very well that what works in Parramatta won't necessarily work in Beverly Hills, will not necessarily work in Des Moines.
3: Finally, to the Australian share market, the All Ords closed down 6 points at 94.45, and one Australian dollar was buying 70.3 US cents. This is Air News.
9: Delays on the Gateway Motorway, northbound through...
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3: Suzuki! NRL and Melbourne Storm coach Craig Bellamy has confirmed he will continue coaching in 2027. Speculation has been rife the champion coach will finish at the end of this season due to health issues. While he's not walking away yet, Bellamy admits he won't be staying long term.
13: I'll be coaching next year, but yeah, I think that might be the end. But anyway, we'll see what happens.
3: The Penrith Panthers can further tighten their grip on the NRL's minor premiership tonight with a win over the New Zealand Warriors in Auckland. That game just getting underway. Later tonight, the Sydney Roosters take on the Canterbury Bulldogs at the Sydney Football Stadium. In further NRL news, Brisbane Broncos Tom Duffy will start at halfback in tomorrow night's battle for Brisbane. With Adam Reynolds ruled out with concussion, Duffy has a chance to prove himself for the jersey next year when Reynolds hangs up the boots. Coach Michael Maguire says he's got plenty of potential.
14: It's an opportunity for him, definitely. You know, as I've said many a time, he's done a great job for us. He was a player of the future, and I think, you know, the way he's paired and the day-to-day stuff turned up and trained, he thoroughly deserves the opportunity this weekend.
3: AFL News and Giants captain Toby Green has overcome a thigh injury and will take his place for the crucial AFL clash with the Gold Coast on Sunday. Round 22 of the AFL continues tonight, the Brisbane Lions hosting Hawthorn at the Gabba. And the 2026 Allan Border Medal will be presented to Australia's most outstanding male cricketer tonight at a ceremony in Brisbane. Australian Independent Radio News.
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15: The Gateway looking pretty good now as you make your way up to about Boondall, and we hit the brakes all the way up to the Bruce Highway and up to about Dolly's Rocks Road, up towards the Anzac Avenue exit. Actually, it's fairly slow. A busy run too on Elizabeth Avenue coming through Clontarf in towards Kippering. Gympie Road is slow from Castledine up towards the Bruce Highway. Sandgate Road, not a bad run, the Sabi, and looking pretty good at this stage on South Pine Road. 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

0: 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Thanks to sponsor Northside Windscreens.
1: The Gateway northbound still very slow from Deegan all the way through Brackenridge and up onto the Bruce Highway. It's crawling all the way up almost to the Anzac Avenue exit, and slow going too on the Gympie Road run from Castledown all the way up to the Bruce Highway. Slow on Gympie Road through Launton in towards Petrie. Not a bad run at the moment on Anzac Avenue between Rothwell and Kippering. Slow on Elizabeth Avenue though as you make your way in towards Kippering up to Anzac, and not doing too bad up and down Sandgate Road. 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
3: It's 8 o'clock and this is a check of the satellite weather for both tonight as well as tomorrow. Tonight we're getting down to a minimum of 9 and tomorrow we shouldn't be going above 24. Now tomorrow's forecast, the Bureau says expect a sunny day, which is great news. The tides at Redcliffe tomorrow, well, they'll be high at 4:30 and then low again at 9:30. It's currently sitting on 17 at Ithaca and now you're up to date on 99.7 Bridge FM.

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1: Hi, and welcome to 99.7's Friday Funhouse. We're coming to you live, as we do each and every Friday night. My name's Kenny, and I'm going to be your host for the next few hours. And again, tonight, I've packed and racked and stacked a lot of great rock variety into tonight's playlist. It's purring and ready to go. So let's kick off tonight's show. Here's a song that peaked at number 22 on the Billboard Hot 100 chart back in 1986. Here's Van Halen and Dreams on 99.7 Bridge FM.

99.7 Bridge FM. Thank you for joining me on the Friday Night Funhouse. My name's Kenny, and tonight I'm going to be playing all these wonderful songs. My only job, the only thing I've got to get right, is to help keep you entertained. So all you've got to do now, just sit back, relax in your favourite chair, and enjoy the music, because they've got this huge combo of songs and lots and lots and lots of other entertainment lined up for us right through until late tonight. Now soon, I've got the first clue in this week's song for the vault. All you've got to do is listen out for all three clues and guess the song before I play it. That comes up at 9 o'clock. But in about half an hour's time, I have this week's twofer. Now that's two rock songs in a row by the same artist, just because we can get away with it on a Friday night here at 99.7. And then at 9.15, we're doing a bit of a double dip. We have a great duet for you this week, and tonight's duet is compliments of Joe from Fernie Hill. She gave me a call last week and said, Kenny, you haven't played this one before, and I have it for Joe tonight. Stick around for that one. That's at 9.15. Then at 9.30, we have our Generation Gap, four songs in a row from four different decades. You get to hear how the songs have changed over a period of time. And then at 10 o'clock, we're back with Join the Dots, three songs in a row. You've just got to guess what links or connects them together, and it's a pretty easy one tonight as well. And then at 10.30, we're back with our rock artist review, which our rock artists are having a birthday in the coming week, and we'll have three great songs from each of these three very talented artists. In fact, one of them is on the show, and she will introduce her own favourite song. So no matter what you've got planned for tonight, make sure you keep it locked on 99.7 Bridge FM for all of your Friday night fun. I've got your first clue for tonight's song from the vault coming right up after this one from Rick Springfield. 99.7 Bridge FM.

99.7 Bridge FM, there's Rick Springfield and Jessie's Girl. Well, it's 11 past 8, which means it's time for us to head on down into our Song from the Vault. If you've just joined us, welcome. I'm Kenny, this is the Friday Night Funhouse, and every Friday night at this time, we do our Song from the Vault. So this one is compliments of Brett from Brighton this week. Brett said, Kenny, I've got a great song from the vault for you. So we've done some research, and here are the three clues. First one now. Tonight's Song from the Vault reached number one on the Australian ARIA charts back in 1988. That is clue number one. I've got two more to go. If you think you know what it is, give me a call now, 3284-5000. The lines are open. We have had some listeners get it on clue number one, and if you're one of those people, give me a call. And if you're not sure, that's still okay, because we give part marks here at 99.7 Bridge FM. Your suggestion might become next week's Song from the Vault. I'll have another clue for you in about 10 minutes' time. But between now and then, I still have lots of other great tracks on the way, including this one from Girl Overboard, I Can't Believe. 99.7 Bridge FM, great rock variety on Friday nights.

99.7 Bridge FM. There's Men at Work, and It's a Mistake. Well, it's no mistake that we have a second clue in tonight's song for the vault. I've had a lot of calls for clue number one. Thank you to everyone who's called up and giving it a go on number one. That is fantastic. But let's make it a little bit easier. Here goes clue number two. Here's, get your pen and paper ready, because tonight's song from the vault is this Californian band's first original top 20 single in 20 years. Their first number one hit in 22 years and their final top 40 hit ever. So there's a lot of information there. Tonight's song from the vault is this Californian band's first original top 20 single in 20 years, and it's also their first number one hit in 22 years, and it's their final top 40 hit ever. That is clue number two. If you think you know what it is, give me a call. Here's the number, 3284 5000, 3284 5000. And if it can't get through, make sure you keep trying, because I really want to hear your suggestion. And if you're sitting there thinking, I know what it is, Kenny, I'm just not going to ring, please ring, because I'd love to hear your suggestion. I'll have another clue for you in about 10 more minutes time. And don't forget, coming up at 8:30, we've got this week's twofer. That's two rock songs in a row by the same artist, just because we can, on a Friday night. And I've got two great songs for you to tell me which one you like the best. That's coming out real soon. But right now, here's one from Santana and Chad Kroeger, and it's called Why Don't You and I on 99.7 Bridge FM.

99.7 Bridge FM. There's Pseudo Echo and a Funky Town. Well, it's just ticked over 8.30, which means it's time for this week's twofer. So that's two rock songs in a row by the same artist, just because we can on a Friday night. And tonight's twofer is compliments of Adam from Bracken Ridge. Adam rang me last week and said, Kenny, I hear you doing this 45 single vinyl side A, side B. He said, I've got a great one for you. So thank you for listening, Adam, and thank you for the suggestion. So here's what we're going to do. I'm going to play side A first, and then I'm going to play side B, and you're going to let me know which one you like the most by giving me a call on 3284 5000, and we'll tally up the votes at the end of both of the songs, and I'll let you know whether the producers got it right, whether they really got it right and put the best song on side A, or whether we think the best song is side B. So tonight's artist is Bad English, and the first song I'm going to play is side A of their 45 single, and it's called When I See You Smile. You'll recognise this song. It's going to come up as song number one.

99.7 Bridge FM. That was Bad English and When I See You Smile. That is our first of our twofer, Side A. We're going to flip over the 45 single now and play Side B. Side B is also by Bad English and it's called Rockin' Horse. Now, when I play this one, let me know which one you like the most by giving me a call. 3284-5000 is the number and tell me Side A or Side B and we'll tally up the answer and tell you after the second song. Here is Bad English and Rockin' Horse.

99.7 Bridge FM. That was Bad English and Rock and Horse. That was side B of their 45 single. And thank you to everyone who's called up tonight. Wow, this one's been very interesting. Well, we're going to hand it over to the scrutineer and we're going to get the numbers from this to scrutineer. Thank you very much. And the answer is astounding. We have 78% of you enjoyed side B more than side A. 22% side A, 78% side B for our Bad English twofer. That is astounding. Thank you very much. It just goes to show that the record label might have got that one wrong. We'll have another twofer for you again next Friday night from 8:30. Now, coming up at 9 o'clock, we're going to check tomorrow's weather for you, see what's happening with the weather out there. And then straight after that, we're going to be playing tonight's song from the vault. I've given out two clues. I've still got one more to go. And it's going to come up right after this one from Susie Quattro and Chris Norman and their hit Star.

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There's Susie Quattro and Chris Norman with their hit Stumbling In. Well, it's a quarter to nine, which means it's time for our third and final clue in tonight's song from the vault. Let's get this one sorted, shall we? How are you going with clue number one and two? Confusing? Well, this one will sort it out. Clue number three is this. The name of tonight's song from the vault is one word, and it's a fictional location. So tonight's name of the song is one word, and it happens to be a fictional location. If that helps you, then give me a call. The number's 3284-5000. And if you're still not sure, give me a call because I'm really looking for some extra song from the vault fodder for next week and the week after. But the number to ring is 3284-5000. But don't forget, we're going to recap all the clues and play tonight's song from the vault just after the weather tonight at 9 o'clock. But between now and then, I still have lots of other great tracks just for you, including this one. Here's the mighty, mighty Boss Stones and the impression that I get. 99.7 Bridge FM.

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4: It is 9 o'clock and this is a check of the satellite weather for both tonight and tomorrow. Tonight we are getting down to a minimum of just 9 and tomorrow we shouldn't be going above 24. Tomorrow's forecast, well, the Bureau says expect a sunny day, which is great news. The tides at Redcliffe tomorrow, well, they're going to be high at 4:30 and then low again at 9:30. It's currently sitting on 16 at Eagle Junction and now you're up to date on 99.7 Bridge FM.
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4: Hello and welcome to the Friday Night Funhouse. My name's Kenny and it's that part of the show where we get to play our song from the vault. But before we play that, let's just go over the clues one more time. Clue number one tonight was that the song from the vault reached number one on the Australian ARIA charts back in 1988. Clue number two was that tonight's song from the vault is this Californian band's first original top 20 single in 20 years and their first number one hit in 22 years and their final top 40 hit ever. Clue number three was that the name of the song is one word and it's a fictional location. I got so many calls. Thank you to everyone who called in. I do have one winner and their name are the Backdeck Bandits. They got it very early in the piece and said, Kenny, it's got to be the Beach Boys and Kokomo. And you guys, you are 100% correct. Here is tonight's song from the vault.

99.7 Bridge FM. That's tonight's song from The Vault, The Beach Boys and Kokomo from 1988. Thank you very much to everyone who called in and gave a suggestion. Congratulations to the Back Deck Bandits, and we'll do it all again next Friday night from 8 o'clock. Now, coming up at 9.15, we have this week's duet. I had a call last week from Joe from Fenny Hills. She said, Kenny, you haven't played this duet before. So we've done our research, gone and found it, and we're going to play it for you tonight. Thanks for the suggestion, Joe. Don't know how we missed this one. Hey, but we'll get through them. That's coming up at 9.15. But between now and then, still have lots of other great tracks just for you, including this one from Mental as Anything. Just Like Romeo and Juliet, 99.7.

99.7 Bridge FM, there's Genesis, and that's all. Well, that's all it is for the time being, because it is past 9:15, and I did promise you a duet. So last week at this time, I had a call from Jo from Fenny Hills, and she said, Kenny, you haven't played Sheena Easton and Kenny Rogers, we've got tonight. And I checked my records, and you know what, Jo? You're 100% correct. So what I can tell you about this song is that Kenny Rogers himself telephoned Sheena Easton and pitched their duet option on December 23, 1982. The two singers then met up on Christmas Eve to rehearse the song on the piano, and then 6 days later they're in the studio with the completed track going to air 9 days later. This song reached number 11 in Australia back in 1983. Here it is now, tonight's duet, Sheena Easton and Kenny Rogers, and We've Got Tonight. Compliments to Joe from Fenny Hills.

99.7 Bridge FM. There's tonight's duet, Sheena Easton and Kenny Rogers from 1983. We've got tonight. Thank you very much, Joe from Ferny Hills, for suggesting tonight's duet. And if you have a suggestion for next week's duet, just do it, Joe. Give me a call on 3284-5000 and we'll have a little chat. Now, coming up at 9.30, we've got this week's Generation Gap, where I play four songs in a row from four different decades. You get to hear how the songs have changed over the period of time. Got some great songs lined up for you. Make sure you stick around for that, because it's going to be a lot of fun. But between now and then, I still have lots of other great tracks, including this one from Paul Kelly and the Coloured Girls.

99.7 Bridge FM, there's the Blues Brothers and Shake Your Tail Feather. Well, speaking of shaking your tail feather, it's just gone past 9.30, so I'm a little bit late, so let's get into this one. This is now time for our generation gap for this week, where we play four tracks in a row from four different decades, and by listening you get to hear how the songs have changed over the four different songs. So the first one we play is from 1966, then one from 76, then 86 and 96, because this is 2016. So the first song from 1966, it was popular around that time. It's called Don't Let Me Be Misunderstood. It's by The Animals. It's a great song. This is our first song of tonight's Generation Gap.

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1: Yes, 99.7 Bridge FM. That's our first song in tonight's Generation Gap from 1966, The Animals, and Don't Let Me Be Misunderstood. Well, let's ratchet up 10 years. Let's head over to 1976. This time we're going to hear from ELO and their hit Strange Magic on 99.7 Bridge FM.

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There is our 1976 Generation Gap song. That was ELO and Strange Magic. Well, we're going to ratchet up another 10 years to our third Generation Gap song. This time we're going to land in 1986 and we're going to hear from Kate Bush and her hit Running Up That Hill. Here is our song number 3 in tonight's Generation Gap.

99.7 Bridge FM. That's our third song in tonight's Generation Gap. That was the lovely Kate Bush and Running Up That Hill, popular in 1986. Well, this is our Generation Gap. We do have four songs. I have one more to go. Here comes song number four. It is from 1996 and it's by a band called Collective Soul and it's their hit, The World I Know. Song number four in tonight's Generation Gap coming your way.

99.7 Bridge FM. That one's great to the last drop. That's Collective Soul and The World I Know. Well, that was our fourth song in tonight's Generation Gap. We'll have another Generation Gap for you again next Friday night, kicking off at 9.30. Now, starting at 10 o'clock, we'll check tomorrow's weather for you. And then immediately after that, we're into this week's Join the Dots. And what we'll do is we'll play three songs in a row. You've just got to guess what links or connects these three very special songs together. And when you think you know what it is, you give me a call. And the person with the correct answer gets a free shout out from this lovely little radio station we call 99.7 Bridge FM. That's all happening from 10 o'clock. But between now and then, I still have so many other great songs up my sleeve, including this one from Paul McCartney and Wings, coming up 99.7 Bridge FM.

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4: Well, it's 10 o'clock and now it's time to have a check of the satellite weather for both tonight as well as tomorrow. So tonight, we're getting down to a minimum of 9 and tomorrow we shouldn't be going above 24. Now, tomorrow's forecast, well, the Bureau says expect a nice sunny day. So if you're gardening or washing the car, tomorrow is your day. The tides at Redcliffe tomorrow, well, they're going to be high at 4:30 in the morning and then low around 9:30. It's currently sitting on 15 at Kelvin Grove and now you are up to date on 99.7 Bridge FM.
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4: Hello and welcome to the Friday Night Funhouse. My name's Kenny and it's that part of the show where we get to play Join the Dots. What does that mean? Okay, this is how it works. I'm going to play three songs and when you think you know what links or connects the three songs together, and it could be anything at all, your job's to give me a call and here's the number, 3284 5000. And if you're the first caller through with the correct answer, then you get to have a free shout out of your name and your suburb to the whole of the north side of Brisbane. Wow, what a gift. All right, let's kick it off. Here comes song number one. When you think you know what the answer is, and some people have got it on song number one, 3284 5000.

99.7 Bridge FM, there's the Beatles and Day Tripper. That is our song number one in tonight's Join the Dots. How did you go with that one? I've had a lot of people get really, really close. No one has nailed it, though, at this point in time. So let's play song number two in tonight's Join the Dots. I still have two to go. This is the number to ring is 3284 5000. Here it is, song number two in tonight's Join the Dots.

99.7 Bridge FM. That is our second song in tonight's Join the Dots. Of course, that was Lindsay Buckingham and Holiday Road. Well, here going with all the clues. The phone is going off its rocker. So let's get song number three underway. Here it is now. When you think you know what it is, give me a call. 3284 5000.

99.7 Bridge FM. That was Madonna and Holiday, and that is our third song in tonight's Join the Dots. Well, how did you go? Did you guess what the link or connection was? The phone went off its rocker. Thank you to everyone who called in. I do have a winner. We have Charlie and Dewey listening in on the iHeartRadio network from Hong Kong. They got in nice and early on song number one, I might add, and said, Kenny, it's all got to be about holidays. First song was The Beatles and Day Tripper, Lindsay Buckingham and Holiday Road, and then we had Madonna and Holiday. Congratulations to Dewey and Charlie for getting us through that one. That's great. And thank you to everyone else who called up. I really appreciate that. We'll do it all again next Friday night with another Join the Dots. Well, now coming up at 10:30, we're going to have a look at which rock artists are having a birthday in the coming week. And what we'll do is we'll play one song from each of these three very talented artists. And by the way, we'll actually have one of the artists introduce their own very favourite song. Make sure you stick around for that. That's coming up at 10:30. But between now and then, I still have lots of other great songs on the way, including this one from Simple Minds and Sanctify Yourself.

0: 99.7 Bridge FM. That is Vanessa Carlton and 1,000 Miles. Well, it's gone 10:30, which means it's time for us to have a look at our rock artist birthday review. What we'll do is we'll have a look at three artists who are having a birthday in the coming week. And what we'll do is we'll play one song from each of these three very talented artists. Now, our first birthday artist is an American singer, songwriter, pianist, and an actress. Her 2002 debut single spent 41 weeks on the US Billboard Hot 100 and earned her three Grammy Award nominations, becoming her signature song. Now, she has also released six studio albums, and in 2025, Billboard magazine ranked her as among the best female artists of the 21st century. It's a very happy birthday to the lady who just sang that last song, Vanessa Carlton. Welcome to the Friday Night Funhouse, Vanessa.
1: Hey, Kenny, it's Vanessa Carlton here. I just wanted to thank you so much for the kind introduction and the well wishes for the day of my birth. 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Would you play My Ship by the band Deer Tick from an album called Emotional Contracts? 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
0: Well, happy birthday, Vanessa. Of course, we'll play that. Here it is now, just for you. It's Deer Tick and My Ship on 99.7 Bridge FM. Happy birthday, Vanessa.

99.7 Bridge FM, that was Deer Tick and their hit My Ship. And the reason we played that song is because it's Vanessa Carlton's favourite song. And it's her birthday and she's turning 46. Happy birthday to Vanessa. Now, our next birthday artist is having his birthday on Monday coming up. He's an Australian drummer and founding member of INXS. It's a very happy birthday to John Farris. And here's a song that John wrote for INXS. It's called Disappear. And I'll tell you how old John will be after the song on 99.7 Bridge FM.

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That's our second song in tonight's birthday review. That was In Excess and their hit Disappear. And the reason we played that song is because it's In Excess's band. Well, it's John Farris is one of the founding members of In Excess. It's his birthday coming up on Monday. He's turning 65. Happy birthday to John. Now, we've got time for one more. So our next birthday artist is having his birthday this coming Thursday. Now, he's a singer and environmentalist from Northern Ireland. He was the lead vocalist of the punk band called The Undertones in the 70s and 80s. And he became a solo artist with two top 10 hits of his own. He's a lifetime fly fisherman and has campaigned against the pollution of the British Isles, rivers and streams. He's become a figurehead for the campaign to prevent water companies from dumping nasty things into the UK waterways. It's a very happy birthday to Fergal Sharkey, and he's Fergal and his hit, Little Thief. I'll tell you how old Fergal will be after his song.

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2: It's 11 o'clock and this is a check of the satellite weather for both tonight as well as tomorrow. Now tonight we are getting down to a minimum of just 9 and tomorrow we shouldn't be going above 24. Now tomorrow's forecast, the Bureau says expect a nice sunny day, which is great news. The tides are Redcliffe tomorrow. Well, they're going to be high around 4:30 and then low again at 9:30. It's currently sitting on 15 at Lutwyche and now you are up to date on 99.7 Bridge FM.
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2: Well, that is another wrap from me tonight. Thank you so much for dropping in. I really appreciate it. And if you've had some fun, make sure you tell someone else because we're going to do it all again next Friday night. But until then, please stay safe and remember, don't get carried away by floodwaters. If it is flooded, always remember, just forget it. Now, before I go, I have loaded some great songs into the playlist. In my absence, you are going to hear from the Party Boys, the Sweet, Supertramp, Robert Palmer, Evermore, and a whole lot more. The weekend is just kicking off. I'll catch you again next Friday night. Remember, don't rush. Have a safe weekend. And I'm going to leave you with this one from Kiss. I Was Made for Loving You. Good night.

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0: on a hot summer night, would you offer your throat to the wolf with the red roses?
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0: Yes.
1: Will he offer me his teeth?
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0: Yes.
1: Again, will he offer me his hunger?
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0: Yes.
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0: Yes.
1: Yes.
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2: Good morning, I'm Terry Daniel. The government says the US Navy will decide how long its submarines are deployed at a Western Australian base. Nelson Scott reports.
3: As part of the AUKUS arrangement, Perth's HMAS Stirling will from next year play host to five American and British nuclear submarines. But there are concerns the US will use the site as its own military base after it established the same administrative framework it uses for its other overseas facilities and doubled the number of deployed personnel. Defence Minister Richard Marles claims Stirling will remain an Australian base, but the US will determine how long each sub stays there.
4: That is going to vary from submarine to submarine.
3: The opposition's James Patterson echoed his sentiments.
5: It's genuinely an Australian base with an enduring US presence.
3: Some security experts argue the US would inevitably operate out of Stirling in the event of a regional conflict.
2: Sydney Airport was thrown into chaos yesterday due to understaffing. More than 100 flights had to be delayed or cancelled, and that had a flow-on effect to other airports around the country. Stephen Beckett from Airlines for Australia and New Zealand has told News 24 it was unfortunate, but safety comes first.
6: There are challenges in having enough staff to roster into the towers. We know that the air traffic controllers do an amazing job. Air travel in Australia is incredibly safe. When they can't staff the tower, they have to reduce the number of planes that take off and land.
2: Queensland's fallen miners are set to be honoured with a new memorial in the state's far northwest. Amy Drew has more.
7: The new landmark will be built in Mount Isa, overlooking the local mines on Frank Aston Hill. It's in honour of 150 miners who have lost their lives on the job and is something the community has been campaigning for years. The $4.7 million project will be jointly funded by the state government, mining company Glencore and the Mount Isa City Council. It will feature memorial panels, shaded areas, amphitheatre seating and multiple spaces for reflection, with construction expected to be completed by late 2027. Amy Drew reporting.
2: Staying in Queensland, and more than 400,000 people are expected to flock through the gates for this year's ECCA in Brisbane, which opens to the public this weekend. RNA Chief Executive Brendan Christo says the magic of the show and its connection to country life will be celebrated as part of its 150th anniversary.
8: Really telling city people why the bush is so important, where our food and fibre comes from, and you know, without those country exhibitors and the livestock and the 21,000 entries we get each year, it wouldn't be the ECCA, it'd just be another fun day out.
2: Meantime, ECCA organisers say their bird exhibition and competitions will run as normal, assuring all their chickens, pigeons and geese are healthy. The Royal Adelaide Show has decided to scrap its bird-related attractions amid rising H5 flu cases across South Australia. Briefly in other news, Australia's property market will show some signs of life this weekend, with a bump in the number of properties going under the hammer. For example, 462 auctions are scheduled in Sydney, nearly 60 more than last week, but still well below the 2025 figures. This is Air News.
9: Delays on the Gateway Motorway, northbound through...
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2: Brisbane has shown the rest of the AFL competition why it has won the last two premierships by dominating Hawthorn at the Gabba. Kyle Oman and Logan Morris combined for 9 goals as the Lions ran out winners 18-17-125 to 8-10-58 against the Hawks. Ryan Lester played his 250th game for the Lions and told Fox Footy after last week he's now smiling.
13: Yeah, we were on edge a bit after last week. Obviously, we had a good run for 7 weeks and let ourselves down pretty bad last week, so to come out and win like that against a really good team was awesome.
2: Turning to the NRL, and the Sydney Roosters have made it 7 straight wins, fighting back to beat the Canterbury Bulldogs 20 points to 18 in front of a 30,000-strong crowd at Sydney Stadium. Trailing by 6 at half-time, a stunning 11-minute surge saw the Bulldogs cross 3 times to take the lead. But then the Roosters went in for back-to-back tries to regain the lead and hold on. Earlier, the New Zealand Warriors beat the Penrith Panthers 28-12 in Auckland. Dolphins coach Christian Wolf has praised winger Selwyn Cobbo ahead of tonight's battle for Brisbane. Cobbo is looking to impress in his second game against his former club. Wolf says he's fitted in very well at the Dolphins.
14: He's trained hard, he's got himself fit. You know, we just had to give him an environment that made him happy and where he felt like he was part of it and part of the group, and he's certainly got that here. So we're really happy with how he's playing.
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15: And a very good morning to you. No accidents or breakdowns on the road so far this morning. Nice and clear for Anzac Avenue, Rothwell to Kippering on Tredcliffe, also down to Mango Hill. Deception Bay Road out to the highway, no delays there. Bruce Highway to Sunshine Coast clear, so to the Gateway Motorway. 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
2: Good morning, I'm Terry Daniel. Acting Prime Minister Richard Marles says it's just not right to say senior government ministers are divided on immigration policy. Home Affairs Minister Tony Burke postponed a key speech on Thursday where he was planning to flag migration cuts. It's understood his proposal was overruled by several Cabinet colleagues. But Mr Miles says that's not the case.
3: Look, that's not right. I mean, I've seen those reports. I don't know where they come from, but they're not right. I'm not going to go into Cabinet discussions. Tony will be speaking to the National Press Club at the earliest opportunity. It's not unusual for dates to be moved around.
2: The Greens argue a US presence at a Western Australian naval base puts Australia at greater risk in regional conflict. There are concerns the United States is seeking to establish its own military base at HMAS Stirling, south of Perth. Both the federal government and the opposition say the facility will stay under Australian control. But Green Senator David Shoebridge argues just having the US there makes it less safe.
4: If Australia is not only where your 4 to 5 US nuclear submarines are based, but it's also where decisions are being made about how those submarines will act in a war with another country, well, of course that puts a target on the base in Australia.
2: Around 40,000 people are expected to walk through the Ekka Gates in Brisbane on opening day today. The beloved event is celebrating its 150th anniversary this year. South Australia's growing bird flu outbreak has resulted in bird competitions being scrapped from the upcoming Royal Adelaide Show. CSIRO testing has confirmed 32 additional cases in the state, bringing its total to 119. Meanwhile, poultry farmers in Victoria are being forced to house their birds to reduce contact with wild birds. BHP workers in Port Hedland are preparing for more strike action today. Workers will stop loading ships today and down tools for 24 hours from 5 o'clock tomorrow morning. It follows weeks of negotiations between the miner and the combined ports unions over fairer pay and conditions. Western Australian Premier Roger Cook says he has full faith in both parties to reach a reasonable outcome.
5: I'm sure all the unions are working together to make sure they get the best possible outcome for their workers, and we want them to work with the company to ensure that that company can remain productive, sustainable and profitable.
2: Overseas, and 7 people have been killed when a 14-year-old boy opened fire on his home and school in Thailand. 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You can save your progress at any time and return later if needed to complete the form. Just a reminder that filling out the census is compulsory. This is Air News.
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10: Suzuki!
2: The New Zealand Warriors have made an NRL Premiership statement in Auckland, dominating the ladder-leading Penrith Panthers 28-12. Warriors captain James Fisher-Harris says he's stoked with their performance.
11: I know they bring, like, their quality side. Have been for a long time. They're number one for a reason, but, yeah, I just thought we put a step in the right direction, as a squad and as a game.
2: In the second game, the Sydney Roosters came from behind to defeat the Canterbury Bulldogs. The Roosters held an 8-2 lead at half-time, but the Bulldogs scored 3 tries in 11 minutes to take an 18-8 lead with 25 minutes to play. But two quick tries in the final 15 minutes for the Roosters earned them a hard-fought 20-18 win. Roosters halfback Sam Walker telling Nine he wasn't happy with their performance, even though they got the points.
10: Yeah, it was probably a disappointing performance from us. I thought we were far from our best in that game there. And I couldn't do the boys. I thought less coming out with a play like that towards the end of the game was huge. And it's good to be able to get the win in those sort of scrappy games, but it'll be a lot better than that if we want to do anything this year.
2: Next Thursday, it's first playing second, with the Roosters up against the Penrith Panthers. In the AFL, the Brisbane Lions have humbled the Hawks, recording a 67-point win to return to the top four. The Lions victorious 18-17-125 to 8-10-58. Cricket news, and Travis Head has won a second straight Allan Border medal, pipping fellow Ashes heroes Alex Carey and Mitchell Starc. Head polled 153 votes, ahead of Carey on 152 and Starc on 150. Starc won the Shane Warne Test Player of the Year award, while Mitchell Marsh took out the One Day International award. Australian Independent Radio News.
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12: Got a breakdown on the Bruce Hoey northbound before Plantation Road, Kalanga. No delays there, though. No delays to Bruce Hoey heading towards the Sunshine Coast. Southbound back through to the Gateway Motorway, nice and clear. No delays on the Gateway this morning, and Deception Bay Road, nice smooth run too. 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
2: Hello there, I'm Terry Daniel. An independent report into the Morrison government-era GST deal is expected to be released next week. All jurisdictions except Western Australia are in favour of dumping or dramatically changing the 2018 agreement. The Productivity Commission believes the deal is on track to cost the budget $60 billion by 2030. The latest opinion poll shows under the new Victorian Premier, Ben Carroll, Labor is once again competitive, heading towards the November state election. The latest Roy Morgan poll shows the coalition with Jess Wilson is just ahead of Labor, with the new One Nation state leader, Warren Pickering, well behind in the personality stakes. Roy Morgan director Julian McCran says it's clear Ben Carroll has given the government a lift.
3: We see him slightly in positive territory, 51% approving of Ben Carroll. It's not as good as Jess Wilson, but it's a lot better than what Jacinda Allen had. She was down in around 30% for her approval. So he's jumped that up 20%. It definitely helped the Labor Party, become competitive again.
2: Queensland police have revealed a woman found dead alongside a man in Queensland's southwest this week was pregnant. The bodies of the 23-year-old woman and 45-year-old man were located inside a home at Charleville in the early hours of Thursday morning, following a nearly 8-hour lockdown of the surrounding neighbourhood. Southern Region Assistant Commissioner Matthew Vanderbilt says the home will remain a crime scene through the weekend.
4: This is an incredibly confronting, traumatic and tragic crime scene, and I can confirm that the deceased female and the deceased male were in a relationship.
2: Overseas, and the US president has vowed to take his blocked White House ballroom project to the Supreme Court after it was ruled he lacks the authority to build it. A federal appeal court has ordered the construction to cease on the $400 million US dollar project. In a social media post, Donald Trump says the ruling is politically motivated and a threat to national security. In air medical news, new data indicates cystic fibrosis is no longer primarily considered a childhood condition. Almost 4,000 Australians are now living with the genetic disease, with almost two-thirds of those adults. Cystic Fibrosis Australia Chief Executive Dr. Jo Armstrong says people with the condition are living longer.
5: There's less hospitalisation, the infection rate has reduced, lung transplantation has reduced. But that isn't the whole picture. Behind the data, there's lives, there's people's stories, there's families and communities, and we still have a long way to go.
2: Rocky Creek in the Huon Valley near Hobart has been named Tasmania's best tasting tap water for the second year running. The water treatment plant took out the 2026 best tasting tap water title after water industry professionals blind tasted samples from across the state. Pulse Tasmania reports judges assessed each entry for clarity, colour, aroma and flavour using the industry recognised water tasting wheel. The win marked the third time in 8 years that Tasmania has claimed the title of best tasting tap water in the country. And in other news, British musician and producer William Orbit, best known for his work with Madonna, has died at the age of 69. This is Air News.
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7: Suzuki!
2: The AFL player at the centre of the secret concussion scandal has identified himself. Jordan Tunbridge reports.
10: Jake Colajasny has confirmed he was the Geelong player who signed the controversial concussion waiver after days of speculation over his identity. In a statement, the 30-year-old Premiership player says he's disappointed his confidential medical information has become public, but insists he's healthy and feeling good. Cat CEO Steve Hocking admits the club should have notified the AFL of the side agreement, limiting their legal liability of future brain injuries to the player involved.
11: There's no reason. It was just a misstep in the process. I have received a letter, please explain, from the AFL in relation to this matter.
10: Jordan Tunbridge, Melbourne.
2: In other AFL news, a blow for the Western Bulldogs' hopes of playing finals. Scans have confirmed that Tim English has suffered damage to his MCL. Rory Laird is back for the Adelaide Crows against Richmond tonight. Crows ruck coach Sam Balderstone says he's good to go.
12: He's ready to go, yep. He's been chomping at the bit, lady. So he's rehabbed really well, got through training this week, ticked all the boxes that we needed him to tick, and he's right to go.
2: In the NRL, the Sydney Roosters have made it 7 straight wins, fighting back to beat the Canterbury Bulldogs 20-18. Earlier, the Warriors beat the Panthers 28-12 in New Zealand. Cricket, and Travis Head has won the Allan Border Medal for a second year in a row. The South Australian pipping keeper Alex Carey by just one vote to be crowned Australia's leading male cricketer. And the Wallabies take on Japan in Osaka tonight. Australian Independent Radio News.
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13: Got a breakdown on the Bruce Highway northbound just before Plantation Road, Kalanga. No delays with it though. No delays heading up the Sunny Coast. Southbound towards the Gateway Motorway. Nice clear run there. No delays on the Gateway Motorway both directions. And Anzac Avenue, just slightly building between Kippering and Rothwell. 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
2: Hello there, I'm Terry Daniel. A cold front is set to lash South Australia this weekend and continue east, bringing heavy rain and potential damaging winds. Senior forecaster Chris Kent says strong wind gusts will be felt from tomorrow.
3: So once the front moves through tomorrow morning, we will see those winds, the southwesterly winds increase on the back edge of that front. The likes of the Eyre Peninsula and West Coast likely to see some pretty gusty winds, and that could extend into the Gulfs and around Adelaide during Sunday night into Monday morning.
2: Passengers at Sydney Airport are being warned to expect further delays due to a shortage of air traffic controllers. Dozens of flights were pushed back by up to 90 minutes yesterday, driven by a similar issue. The airport is warning of further disruptions, which could affect flight schedules across the network. Former pilot Richard DeCrypney has told Seven there aren't enough controllers available to fill the roster.
4: There isn't enough redundancy for them to be give a resilient service. Look, air services is, if aviation was a human body, air services is like the lungs, and at the moment we're trying to run a marathon on one lung. There just aren't enough people.
2: BHP workers in Western Australia's north will strike again this weekend amid an ongoing pay dispute. Union members will refuse to load ships today before walking off the job for a 24-hour strike tomorrow morning. Electrical Trades Union Western Australian Secretary Adam Woodage says it will show BHP the workforce is valuable.
5: With the insult of offers that they keep on putting on the table, BHP need to have a clear message sent to them from the workforce that they're not going to accept it. They want a real rates agreement.
2: Overseas, and the US Senate has confirmed former Republican Congressman David Bratt to become ambassador to Australia. The approval clears the way for him to fill the diplomatic post, which has sat empty for nearly 2 years. It means he can arrive in Canberra ahead of the 75th anniversary of the ANZUS Treaty on September 1st. And Thailand's Prime Minister is pledging to introduce new firearms laws in the wake of a deadly school shooting outside Bangkok, which killed 7 people. More than 1 million people have already filled in their census form ahead of the official day coming up next Tuesday. Emily Walter from the Bureau of Statistics says most people are going online, but there's still a paper version available.
6: If you have received a letter with a 16-digit census number and asking you to go online, that letter also contains a pathway for people to use to request a paper form, an automated paper form request service. It's 24 hours.
2: As Australia prepares for summer, new research has detailed how heat affects the mental health of young people. The risk of poor mental health outcomes increases by 25% during heat waves for those aged between 5 and 18. Flinders University's Hira Fatima says the findings highlight the need to better protect children from the heat.
7: Understanding where and when children are most exposed, who is most vulnerable, and testing practical changes in schools and communities that can actually protect their mental health.
2: This is Air News.
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12: Suzuki!
2: Brisbane has shown the rest of the AFL competition why it has won the last two premierships by dominating Hawthorn at the Gabba. Kyle Oman and Logan Morris combined for 9 goals as the Lions ran out winners 18-17-125 to 8-10-58 against the Hawks. Ryan Lester played his 250th game for the Lions and told Fox Footy after last week he's now smiling.
13: Yeah, we were on edge a bit after last week. Obviously, we had a good run for 7 weeks and let ourselves down pretty bad last week, so to come out and win like that against a really good team was awesome.
2: Turning to the NRL, and the Sydney Roosters have made it 7 straight wins, fighting back to beat the Canterbury Bulldogs 20 points to 18 in front of a 30,000-strong crowd at Sydney Stadium. Trailing by 6 at half-time, a stunning 11-minute surge saw the Bulldogs cross 3 times to take the lead. But then the Roosters went in for back-to-back tries to regain the lead and hold on. Earlier, the New Zealand Warriors beat the Penrith Panthers 28-12 in Auckland. Dolphins coach Christian Wolf has praised winger Selwyn Cobbo ahead of tonight's battle for Brisbane. Cobbo is looking to impress in his second game against his former club. Wolf says he's fitted in very well at the Dolphins.
12: He's trained hard, he's got himself fit. You know, we just had to give him an environment that made him happy and where he felt like he was part of it and part of the group, and he's certainly got that here. So we're really happy with how he's playing.
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14: No accidents or breakdowns on the roads. Clear run heading towards the Sunshine Coast on the Bruce Highway. Gateway Motorway, nice and clear today. Gympie Road just starting to get a little busy around Beans Road, Castledine, and building up between Rothwell and Kippering for Anzac Avenue. 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

This is the greatest and best song in the world. Tribute. Long time ago, me and my brother Kyle here, we was hitchhiking down a long and lonesome road. All of a sudden, there shined a shiny demon in the middle of the road. And he said,

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1: 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Trains will once again be running from Shorncliffe Station after months of closure for major restoration. 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